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from the Pembroke in the area 69 Glass Street near the post office. Meet the police for an assault victim. From the Pembroke in the area 69 Glass Street near the post office. Meet the police, assault victim. Kimball Street, Church Street, 2034.

0: from Chichester, 78 Dover Road, Great Meadows Campground, Lot 11, difficulty breathing, Charlie level. From Chichester, 78 Dover Road, Lot 11, difficulty breathing, Charlie level. Miss Sanborn Road, Horse Corner Road, 2051.
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0: Chichester Ambulance 1 responding. There's going to be some additional information in the call in regards to the exact location.
2: Can you repeat that again?
0: I sure can. It's going to be additional information in the call for you in regards to location. It's Lot 11, but there's specific directions in the call.

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1: 1 to Concord, 2113.

Chicago. I'm Concord Ambulance 19, Jackson Street, Apartment 9C at Donald Payne Alpha Level. So I'm for Concord Ambulance 19, Jackson Street, Apartment 9C at Donald Payne Alpha Level. Mason Corp, Beacon Street, 2123.

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Try just remove one.

5209 Mount Room Road, difficulty breathing, Delta level. Strong for Concord at Angels, 5209 Mountain Road, difficulty breathing, Delta level, Country Club Lane at Fairview Drive, 2129.

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1: A5 from Sewell Falls. Be advised, I came into an alarm company that didn't have a unit number. I'm trying to follow up with a patient now.
0: Appreciate it. Thanks.

0: 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I see that you're off in the area. We have made contact with a patient before, only listed an address of 209, so I'm not sure if she just happens to be a single family home or not. I'm not getting her to answer the phone.
1: Ambulance 5.

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0: 6 5 0 with a refusal.
1: Okay, Station 5, you're in with a refusal. Was the correct address 209 Mountain Road with no unit?
0: Yes, ma'am. 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
1: Okay, received. I'll update the call.

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on the Hacker Allianz. Ware engine, Hopkins engine, Hesbro ladder, tanker, Kepler AC2. 722 Gulf Road, reported something is over. Hopkins engine, Hesbro ladder and tanker, sensing Kepler AC2. 722 Gulf Road, reported smoke in the building. Quaker Street to Butter Road, upper channel 3, 2340.

I'll notify number one Falcon Lane. Alarm sounding in the building. Number one, Falcon Lane. Future alarm sounding in the building. Runs off Edgewater Drive, turn 623.

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1: Santa Cruz Seaway, you're on the scene. 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

Afiyet olsun çocuklar.

0: 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Wolf Command.
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0: My next engine crew coming in. 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
1: Sure. 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I know you know where that is.
2: Just confirming you said water source of Bat Seat.
1: That's affirmative.
2: 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Will you respond to that?
1: Hopkin engine 2 heading over Pat Seat.

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1: Tanaka, come in, fire alarm. Five engine.
0: We're good with all the companies on the road. They'll see the Gulf radio and location. Otherwise, we can fly out to the website.
1: All right, so all we have is Hillsborough Ladder and your tanker coming in. Everybody else is there. Hawking is going to set up one fire pass.
0: All right, sounds good.
1: And Chief, you just had back speed. Where did you want the incoming at Stage Golf?
0: Not the bar, we're 7th speed right here on the road right beside us.
2: Alarm, Hillsborough Ladder, 1 on scene.
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1: That's affirmative.
0: All right. 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
0: Can you notify Concord of a stroke alert for me? 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
0: She's 89. 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
1: All right, we'll notify. I'll put out your tone.
0: Okay.

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1: Texas Rock has on scene and 42 is on scene as well.
0: Okay, the hospital has it and I'm taking you have enough help.
1: Yes, I think we are good.
0: All right, very good. Thank you.

Following the rest of the ambulance, 41 Sky Farm Road, CVH high level. Following the north of the ambulance, 41 Sky Farm Road, CVH high level. Bridge Road to a dead end, 115.

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0: 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Out of command, can we have a frequency?
1: Sure, Boston, copy that bridge. 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

0: Carson, ambulance one.
1: Carson, ambulance one.
0: We're going to be transporting to Portsmouth Hospital. Could you start at the stroke alert, please?
1: Sure can. 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
0: Male in 2 hours.
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from north to the second call. 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

Barnes is during ambulance to the Robin Hill Farm, 663 Donovan Road, the White House, Fall Elbow Level. Firelines are during ambulance to the Robin Hill Farm, 663 Donovan Road, the White House, Fall. 326.

0: Houston, it's the Ambulance 1 responding.
1: Medic, Ambulance 1, you respond.
0: Colonel, I'm clinical ambulance 1 is responding with one person. We'll need possible Bosquin fire for transport.
1: All right, negative. I'll start mutual aid ambulance. You can continue as the first responder if that's what you'd like, but I'll start ambulance 5 as the next two.
0: Confirmed. I'll head to scene and just continue on, and then I'll stay until they get there.
1: All right, you're responding this one.

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That's still on Concord, Hamlin, 5, 13 Scales Road, in Canterbury, need for a medical arm, blood pressure issues. Picard Road to New Road, 328.

0: Inland 5, if you're going up Mountain Road, when you get into Canterbury, be your second right will be New Road. And then Picard's up on the left. Picard will be... Your next road would be after Picard Escale on the left.
1: Thank you.

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Retone Daring Ambulance, Robin Hill Farms, White House, 63 Donovan Road, Fall. 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

Pickering Town 4, dealing with interim ambulance mutual aid. Marvin Hill Farm White House, Blue Purple. 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

1, tower 911, 42 Bradley, number 2, seizure, tri-level. Still on tower 911, 42 Bradley Street, number 2, seizure, tri-level. Walking to person, 5-1.

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0: on the Hillsboro, on West Main Street, near the McDonald's, near the Route 9 off-ramp, Motor Vehicle 5, for Hillsboro. On West Main Street, near the McDonald's, and the Route 9 off-ramp, Motor Vehicle 5, 618.
1: 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Hooks and ambulance 2 is in. Services rendered.
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Hillsborough C4 responding. Hillsborough C4, you're responding. Caller stated they came off Route 9. They're on the off ramp in the area of West Main Street. It's a tire on their vehicle. 1036.

0: Hillsboro C4 to fire line. Hillsboro C4. I'm on the scene. This will be the exit going to McDonald's. Headed westbound. It'll be a 10-wheeler dump truck pulling a trailer. The trailer tire's on fire.
1: Okay, it's the westbound exit from McDonald's. The dump truck with a trailer wheel on fire.

0: 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Hillsborough C1 responding.
1: Hi, I'm Hillsborough C2, same traffic.
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1: Okay, receive.

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2: Hi, Alarm Hill Ranch, I'm on the same traffic.

Silver Engine 2, you're going to need to use the westbound exit to get there, okay? And C4, C1 run. Presidential 200 Pleasant, room 229, difficulty breathing, Charlie level. Engine 4 and ambulance 4, Presidential Oaks, room 229, 200 Pleasant Street, difficulty breathing, Charlie level. At 629.

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Henniker ambulance 377 Peasley Road, psych patient not alert, Charlie level, 633.

0: paramedic or ambulance one.
1: Ambulance one, or Henrik ambulance one.
0: So at this time, your patient's face down, not alert, having some sort of episode, but not violent.
1: Thank you.

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Six person busyness, alpha level. Still on for Concord Ambulance 7603 Alton Woods Drive, six person level, Loudon Road, 650.

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0: Hudson, two, we have Yonks 3 on scene.
1: From the Pentagon 2 Sherman Drive in Bosklyn, CBA Charlie Level. From the Pentagon 2 Sherman Drive, Bosklyn, CBA Charlie Level. 8th Street, Academy Street, 724.

0: Farm, Hooksett Ambulance 3, en route to the Elliott.
1: Hooksett Ambulance 3, en route to the Elliott.
2: Fire alarm 87 is clear of the hospital.
1: Farm, Greenville 7 in.

found in Chichester, 31 Main Street, 6 person, knee injury, Charlie level. Problem in Chichester, 31 Main Street, knee injury, Charlie level. Canterbury Road, Dover Road, 7:42.

on Concord Engine Ambulance 5, Mayflower Drive, Fisherville Road. Motor vehicle accident with a head injury. Still on for Concord Engine Ambulance 5, Mayflower Drive, Fisherville Road. Motor vehicle accident with a head injury. 743.

sulfur hooks it in the area of mile marker 28.2 on 93 northbound for motor vehicle accident. Said sulfur hooks it in the area of mile marker 28.2, 93 northbound for motor vehicle accident. Channel 6 on arrival, 746.

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0: Looks like we have a two-car motor vehicle accident. People are out walking around. We'll be checking beyond. We'll stay on channel 1.
1: Okay, receiver, you're going to be on scene. Two-car motor vehicle accident. People out. You're investigating.
0: Fire alarm. Hope the ambulance is responding.
1: That's an ambulance. You're responding.

0: an emergency.
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1: Yeah, we're in a high speed lane. Four vehicles, possibly three or four transport, all appear to be status 3.
0: All right, Hookset, we'll see you guys. Thanks for the update. We'll be there in a minute.

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0: 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We'll be on scene for a short time.
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0: from Nabo. Detroit ambulance requested a folks at the area mile marker 28.2, 93 northbound, motor vehicle accident. From Nabo, mutual aid ambulance to Hooksett. The area mile marker 28.2, 93 northbound, motor vehicle accident. 803.
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Bill. I'm Concord A. Bill. It's for 200 Pleasant Street, Presidential Oaks, room 426. Leg and back pain, alpha level. Bill, I'm for Concord A. Bill. It's for 200 Pleasant Street, Presidential Oaks, room 426. Leg and back pain, alpha level. 103 Gale Street, 810.

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2: 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Patient not alert, Charlie level. So on for Concord Engine Ambulance 7, 42 Centerwood Drive. Patient not alert, dizziness, Charlie level. Cozy Trail, Strawberry Lane, 819.

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0: Looks like my partner's about to take a call on Pleasant Street, 239. Again.
1: 239, thank you.

Concord, engine ambulance for 239 Pleasant Street, Pleasant View, room 421. Difficulty breathing, Charlie level. Still on for Concord, engine ambulance for 239 Pleasant Street, Pleasant View, room 421. Difficulty breathing, Charlie level, Rum Hill Road, Bradham Lane, 842.

0: Bomb inbound 7.
1: Bomb A4A7's in.
0: Okay, inbound 7, standby. I'm going to do an intercept with Farmstead.

Jerusalem, Crocker Ambulance 7. Paramedic intercept requested with Barnstead, meeting at the Epsom Circle. Respiratory distress. Still on for Concord Ambulance 7. Paramedic intercept requested with Barnstead, meeting at the Epsom Circle. Currently en route from 150 South Shore Drive in Barnstead. Respiratory distress. 912.

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1: Hey, we're getting pretty close to the traffic circle here. Is Bonds that plan to meet at the traffic circle? 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
0: Last we heard, yes. 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
1: Yeah, we're on. Where are you guys at?

0: alarm to Loudon. 7249 Pleasant Street, Wind Hill Farm, around the back. Or a fall from a horse, Bravo level. From the Loudon, 7249 Pleasant Street, Wind Hill Farm, around the back. For a fall from a horse, Bravo level. Route 129, Berry Road, 928.
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0: 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We'll be locating the basement.
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on Crawford Edge, Mayville, 532 Lake Street. Difficulty breathing, Charlie Level. Still on for Concord Engine Ambulance 532 Lake Street. Difficulty breathing, Charlie Level, Quaker Street, North State Street, 955.

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0: found a Salisbury at 10 o'clock ambulance and Warner Rescue. 149 at Mill Road in the area for a fall with unknown injury. Found a Salisbury at 10 o'clock ambulance and Warner Rescue. 149 at Mill Road in the area for a fall with unknown injury. Warner Road, Scrivener Road, 1052.
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1: Ladder 2, ambulance 3 responding.

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0: You can hold on the recones for that second call. I got your crew.
1: Okay, Richard, we'll hold off on the recones.

0: southbound of Pembroke with Pembroke Fire, 11 Cooperative Way, Associated Grocers. It's a ramp at door 49, difficulty breathing, echo level. Southbound of Pembroke with Pembroke Fire, 11 Cooperative Way, Associated Grocers. Located at the ramp at door 49, difficulty breathing, echo level. Pembroke Street, Pine Way, 11 Ranger.
1: Fire alarm, folks, your companies are on scene.
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fire alarm, post a ladder two. 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Ladder two ambulance three in service. 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

on for Confidential 7, ambulance 1, 274 Chief Davis Road, difficulty breathing, Delta level. Still on for Confidential 7, ambulance 1, 274 Chief Davis Road, difficulty breathing, Delta level. Demonte Drive, 1137.

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0: 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We'll take it with us.
1: Yep, they just called. That's who I was on the phone with. I got him on the phone now. Cochrane Ambulance 1, you can go in.

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1: A1's in.
0: A1, actually, I need you to respond with the tower. They're going to need a stair chair for that lift assist, 42 Beacon Street.
1: Okay, we're on the way.

still on Crawford Engine Ambulance 412, Perkins Court, sick person confused Charlie level. Still on for Crawford Engine Ambulance 412, Perkins Court, sick person Charlie level. Prospect 3 to dead end, 7-3.

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2: 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Pembroke Sky 1 to fire alarm.
1: Pembroke Sky 1, go ahead.
2: Under control, we're en route to Concord also. We have one Pembroke firefighter on board, A8.
1: Received, I'll show you responding to the hospital as well.

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0: Caroline, it looks like station 4 is going to be closer. 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
0: Ladder 2, my partner just got an update. 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They're not canceling, but wanted to be aware.

0: Cylinder 2 has the update. Substantial 1, I've got you responding. Did you get the update as well?
1: Yeah, we have it. Can you check with Ladder 2 to see if they want us to continue?
0: Yeah, affirmative. Hope that Ladder 2, you're going to be all set, or do you want Engine 1 to continue?
2: 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Engine 1 can clear.
0: Okay, so hope that Engine 1 is in service.

0: I'm Concord Cal 1805, 344 Loudon Road, inside the Walmart in the subway. Person assaulted, disgusting. Concord Cal 1805, 344 Loudon Road, inside the Walmart in the subway. Person assaulted, now with chest pain. Monte Drive, Old Loudon Road, 1218. Yes, affirmative, A4. If you want to fly that way, we'll cancel and we'll fly.
1: Perfect, we're responding to the hospital.
0: Very fine, hospital.

0: engine 7. We're, and we can take Walmart if we're closer.
1: Yeah, that's affirmative. Engine 7, you will be closer. If you don't mind sliding that way, thank you.
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3: 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I don't know where you're located, Engine 7.
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0: Nebraska in the area of Deer Valley Road and West Road, following the logging road from West Road for a brush fire. From New Bradford, Deer Valley Road and West Road, following the logging road up from West Road for a brush fire. 1244.
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0: Hooks Atlantic, Yellow 3 responding.

for Bradford, Deer Valley Road and West Road. For brush fire, on the logging road up from West Road. Reach on for Bradford, Deer Valley Road, West Road. For brush fire, on the logging road. Time to reach on, 1256.

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0: An address for that fire. We're on West Road. We can't find a logging landing.
1: I put the coordinates in the call. The best address that we have looks like they're closest to Deer Valley Road. Police possibly in the area of 345 at Deer Valley Road. Looks like they're maybe slightly over to the right. You can get to it. The coordinates are in the call there. Unfortunately, I'm not able to get in touch with the caller right now.
0: Okay, thanks. That puts me in the right direction.

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2: I'm on Deer Valley at the end there.
0: Follow the road right up in. That'll be about a quarter mile up in.
1: Okay. Tanker 1, do you copy Valley Road, Deer Valley Road to the end and then up the road?
2: Copy that.

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Yeah, did you copy 07's message? Yeah, I'm coming up at the end. I will walk up in.

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0: I'm on scene at the end of Deer Valley. The fire is reportedly a quarter mile up on a logging road, so we're going to head up in. Bradford Forestry 1 on scene.
1: Bradford Forestry 1 on scene. Tanker 1 received your message. I'm updating the narrative. Folks at Ladder 2. Folks at Ladder
0: 2. Bradford Forestry 1, tow 7.
2: Go ahead, Forestry
0: 1. Yeah, I'm at your truck. Where are we going, or what do you need?
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0: Copy.
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3-2-0-7. We're making our way in. 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
1: 07, I copy you're on the scene. That's it.

Westbound now, down to Chester, Turnpike, Hillsbrook Village, in the memory care common area. First off, Bravo Level. Pinewood Road, Granite Street, Allentown, Ambulance 1, responding 1344.

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Fire alarm to Loudoun, 517 Lower Ridge Road, motor vehicle fire. Shaw Road, Bumfagin Road, channel 3 on arrival, 1428.

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1: Pursuit 2-1, you're going to be on scene requesting a forestry unit. Going to be in the woods, heavily involved.

sound and a loud enforcer requested at the scene. 517 Lower Ridge Road, a motor vehicle fire fully involved near the woods. Sound and a loud enforcer requested at the scene. 517 Lower Ridge Road, a motor vehicle fire fully involved headed towards the woods. Shaw Road, Bumping Road, sound ground arrival, 1437.

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0: Fire under control will be on scene for extended time for mopping up.

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Hong Kong Hotel, 1-8-1, 210 North State Street, Suite 2A, Caesars Charlie Level, Bourke Street, Rumford Street, 1507.

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From the Canterbury, the Belmont ambulance, 417 Shaker Road, abdominal pain, Charlie level. 5 and Road, Island Road.

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1: Belmont Ambulance 1, car 2 on scene.

Farallon to Hooksett in the area of West of River Road and Riverside Street, report of low-hanging wires. Farallon to Hooksett, West River Road, Riverside Street, report of low-hanging wires. 1534.

0: On the scene, it's going to be the house drop for 454 West River Road. We'll be able to check in. Looks like it's a calm floor.
1: Receive house drop for 454 West River Road. Good checking.

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1: Communication wire has been connected. 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No hazards were in.
0: Pursuit communication wires removed from the road. 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

from the Northwood 43 First New Hampshire Turnpike for a sick person, Delta level. From the Northwood 43 First New Hampshire Turnpike for a sick person, Delta level. Devlin Drive, Nottingham Road, 1544.

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1: Lower Ridge Road, command go ahead.
0: Fire's very extinguished and mopped up. 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

I'm the Warner with Hopkinton Ambulance. 5 Nichols Mill Lane, the Irving Circle, okay? In a blue Toyota SUV. Caesar's Charlie Level. Sorry, I'm the Warner with Hopkinton Ambulance. 5 Nichols Mill Lane, in the Irving parking lot, in a blue Toyota. 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
1: Okay, received. 3rd 2.

time of nearing North Road and Clement Hill Road in a blue Nissan Elantra. Cardiac issue delta level. Problem is nearing North Road, Clement Hill Road in a blue Nissan. Cardiac issue delta level. 1643.

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1: We're off in New London at about 16:30. 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
0: Okay.
2: 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Station on alert, Charlie level. Line for Concord Engine Ambulance 4, 239 Pleasant Street, Pleasant View, third floor near the elevators. Station on alert, Charlie level. Rum Hill Road, Brad Hill Lane, 1625.
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2: Concord Ambulance 1, off at Wentworth Douglas.
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1: 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I didn't get an answer. However, it looks like they're mapping in the area of 518 North Road. 518 North Road.

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Reach on for Deering in the area of 518 North Road, cardiac issue delta level. Time to reach on 1655.

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1: Steering 08, go ahead.
0: Come on, team. With the blue Nissan. Let's close off, but it's the one that's over by where.
1: Yeah, that's affirmative. We were finally able to get them and able to rapid SOS it. We'll show you on scene here in Ambulance 1 is just about here with the scene.
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0: Okay.

0: Crime to Hooksett in the Goodwill parking lot, 1328 Hooksett Road, in a white Jeep Wrangler, unknown medical issue, Delta level. Crime to Hooksett in the parking lot of Goodwill, 1328 Hooksett Road, in a white Jeep Wrangler, unknown medical issue, Delta level. Legends Drive, Londonderry Turnpike, 1703.
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1: File on Vicinity 2, yeah, we just touched base with PD. We're going to be staging in the Shaw Plaza.
0: Okay, receive.
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0: Okay, you're responding. You have the traffic.

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0: I'm nowhere. Mutual aid ambulance is nearing 518 North Road for cardiac issues, Delta level. Farlow, I'm nowhere. Mutual aid ambulance is nearing 518 North Road. Cardiac issues, Delta level. Clement Hill Road, Lead Mine Road, 1718.
1: Fire alarm from Concord Ambulance 1.
0: Concord Ambulance 1.
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0: Farm for Confidence, name zone 4, 253 Pleasant Street, Hitchcock Clinic in the east side parking lot in light blue Chrysler. Difficulty breathing, Delta level still on for Confidence, name zone 4, 253 Pleasant Street, Hitchcock Clinic in the east side parking lot, blue Chrysler. Difficulty breathing, Delta level. Langley Parkway, Bradhill Lane, 1722.
1: A4 from South Fruit.
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0: Traffic.
1: Yeah, we have a code gray. 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Engine 2 will be remaining with PD for a while.
0: Okay, receive code gray.

from the Hillsborough 37 Myrtle Street on the left side. Allergic reaction, Charlie level. From the Hillsborough 37 Myrtle Street, left side of the duplex. Allergic reaction, Charlie level. Butler Street, Church Street, 1726.

0: 3 minutes forward, engine 4. We're going to be on the Bravo side of the building.
1: Okay. Fire alarm, hotel, I'm responding.
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0: 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Loud Fire and Ambulance, Seahole Road at Route 129, motor vehicle accident, 1739.
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1: Fire alarm loud, C1's on scene. Two vehicles, heavy damage. Looks like everybody will be out. We'll be established in 129 command.
0: Two cars, heavy damage. Looks like everybody's out. You'll have command to be checking.

0: steering units on Farallon. Gary, ambulance one. 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Gary, ambulance one, sir. Left, do we have a channel? Loud and ambulance one, you sign an arm responding.
1: Ambulance one, ambulance two, on scene.
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0: Ambulance 1 is preparing 1 for transport. Ambulance 2 is evaluating 1, probable sign off. 129 is closed.
1: 129 closed. Ambulance 1 prepping 1 for transport. Ambulance 2 evaluating a probable non-transport. That's 1746.

Crossbow Ambulance, 70 Page Road, unconscious, allergic reaction, Delta level. Bow Ambulance, 70 Page Road, unconscious person, allergic reaction, Delta level, 1751.

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0: Ambulance 1 transporting to Garfield.
1: Ambulance 1 on route to the hospital.

0: Petticoat Rescue Boston, 3 High Street for a fall, Delta level.
1: Petticoat Rescue in Boston, 3 High Street for a fall, Delta level.
0: 1754.

0: 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Ambulance 2. The patient's conscious. They gave an EpiPen that was not prescribed to the patient, but a bystander.
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Blair Fire Department, Sherwood Forest Road, a Concord Stage Road, motor vehicle fire. For the Blair Fire Department, Sherwood Forest Road, at Concord Stage Road, motor vehicle fire, at 1823.

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0: 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It seems to be more in that area.
1: Okay.

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0: Yeah, I'm going to check across the street from Pembroke Farms. 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
0: Yeah, it's a permitted fire. Everything's okay. All Pembroke units are clear.
1: Permitted fire. All units clear.